0: choose.
1: You and I. Because you choose for your instrument a boastful, lustful, smutty, infantile boy, and give me for reward only the ability to recognize.

normal subway transfer at the station at Nation in Paris. And as I got off the train and moved along the platform to the escalator, I noticed a guy who was completely out of it. Literally passed out on the subway seat. He had a Walkman plugged into his ears, and his chin was on his chest, and both of his arms dropped toward the ground as though he was carrying a very heavy bag. But the incredible thing was that he had a small plastic bottle of water balanced perfectly on one knee, and on the other knee, he had balanced a copy of a karate magazine. I was already running a bit late and continued my way, and after this I thought nothing of it. But then today I was on my way to work again, and I was running a bit late again, almost exactly 24 hours later, at 3 in the afternoon. And I got off the train at Nation, and I made my way down the busy platform with a stream of people. And what did I see? The same guy, sitting in the same place with a bottle of water still balanced on his knee. The karate magazine is also in place. His head is hung down, the Walkman plugged in, the wire still leading to his dirty coat pocket. I had forgotten about him completely, and there were a lot of people trying to get around me, but I just stood there, frozen, looking down at this man. I couldn't believe it. I looked at his hands, which seemed discolored and tightened with rigor mortis. Here it was, the air-conditioned nightmare. You could die in the city and stay in a public place for 24 hours and no one noticed. I stood there looking down at him, at the bottle and the magazine, and the hairs rose on my neck and arms. I was staring down at death while the swarm made their way home. And then it got stranger. Really strange. And all I could think was, I have to find someone. A cop or a security agent or a ticket seller. Someone had to be informed that a dead man was sitting in the metro, sitting there since yesterday. I felt afraid of what I was witnessing. This death, society's neglect, inhumanity. And as I took a step away from this man, I swear it was just one step, he suddenly moved. He raised his hands to his eyes and rubbed them, two fists, straight to his eyes like a baby. It was like he was coming out of a dream. He shifted, and the bottle fell to the floor. And I stepped further away from him, staring. He was stunned. He looked up at me. Just a glance. He wasn't bothered, and continued to rustle himself into a better shape. I actually felt pretty afraid now and moved further away and stepped onto the escalator. He had come back to life. He disappeared as I rose to the next level, and I walked down the long tunnel toward the connecting line.

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1: They walk on in the rhythm, even though they realize they could all see you coming.

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0: Le Shuffle Master, comme l'indique le titre de son album, Monsieur Sam Lay, avec à l'instant Both Sides of a Fence.
1: Mama hears that snake again.
2: Man, take him away.
1: Yes, ma'am. Yes, dear.
2: There's some black snake trying to get the best of. 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

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I'm opposed to war, period. Military solutions never work, work, work. They may seem to work in the short run, but in the long run, they're disastrous. 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

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They may seem to work in the short run, but in the long run, they're disastrous. Sometimes they're disastrous too.

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1: DJ Tofu et Ladies First.
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1: Northside.
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1: Hey, man.
2: Yeah. What's that?
1: You remember Funky Mama?
2: Yeah.
1: That was one of my best recordings, baby.
2: Oh, that was bad.
1: Alligator Boogaloo.
2: Yeah.
1: Midnight Creeper.
2: Yeah.
1: I don't play nothing but funky music, baby.
2: Funky music is in.
1: You know why I do that?
2: Why?
1: Because every

They say our world is built with endeavor, that every man is for himself. Wealth is for the one that wants it. Paradise, if you can earn it.

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What I wanted now seems just a waste of time. 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

0: Tu dis quoi?
1: R-Diwa.
2: The message this evening is not my message, but ours. Despite our best efforts, shortages of marijuana are now being reported. From the early days of our administration, Nancy has been using marijuana on a daily basis, and her personal observations and efforts have given her such dramatic insights that I wanted her to share them with you this evening.

rock and roll, and then I saw my little buttercup with Dip, Dap, Boogie.